That was new music from Jack White. Just released his brand new album called Frozen Charlotte. That song is Dollar Bill. There is a statement we like to make in Nashville. It's called Nashville Problem. Now, this problem usually happens when a show gets announced and then another show gets announced and they so happen to be on the same day. I'm having that current dilemma right now with Beck and Thundercat happening on Halloween. That is a choice I'm going to have to make. But also, on October 9th, Weezer is hitting the stage at Bridgestone Arena and Jack White is performing at The Truth. Now, for some of you, this might not be a problem. You might choose Jack White. You might choose Weezer. But for someone who loves both, that is a very tough decision. That decision is a little bit easier now because Jack White announcing he'll be doing a second show at The Truth, which will be happening on October 10th. So you can go see Weezer on the 9th. You can go see Jack White on the 10th. Or you can just go see Jack White twice. Both shows, all shows, will be incredible. Very excited about Rocktober. But my name is Marquise Munson. Thank you so much for tuning in. Really do appreciate you as always. And Charlie XCX will be at Grimey's for a Q&A tomorrow. So if you live anywhere on Gallatin or on Trinity, I encourage you to go home very early from work because it might be chaos outside. But Charlie XCX doing a Q&A at Grimey's tomorrow for her new record. And this song is called SS26.

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cumplió.

I love the direction Leon Bridges is going with on this new record. It is called Happiness Anytime. It will be produced by J. Lloyd and Lydia of Jungle. And that song is Light the Way, one of four songs Leon Bridges released a couple of weeks ago. Very pumped for this record. I've always loved these different sonic approaches from Leon Bridges. On his first couple of records, he sounded like a newer version of Sam Cooke. And then on Gold Digger Sounds, he tapped in a little bit more on the neo-soul, modern 90s R&B. And then on his previous record, Leon, he was more into his Texas roots, getting a little Western on that project. And now he is just going full-on summertime Leon Bridges. And I'm all for all the different sonic approaches he has done over the last couple of years. And I love that he's collaborating with Lydia and J. Lloyd of Jungle, who I think production-wise make some incredible music. And another example of that is a record they released last year. It is Loaded Honey. It's called Love Made Trees. I really enjoy this project from Lydia and J. Lloyd. And if you haven't listened to it, I encourage you to go check it out, especially if you love Jungle. But right now, here's Loaded Honey with Tokyo Rain.

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New Nashville music from Joy Olatokun that is kind. And Joy Olatokun releasing a brand new record. That album will be called Hope is a Heavy Thing. That will be released on September 25th. And also on August 15th, she'll be hitting the stage at the Opry House. But she also announced a show Thursday, November 19th at the Ryman Auditorium. My name is Marquise Munson. And speaking of Ryman, the artist known as Ryman is hitting the stage at the Blue Room on Thursday night. And opening up that show will be Emma Osier. And Emma Osier is catching a lot of buzz right now for this new song called Rock Steady Heavy Metal. And look forward to watching her perform this song live at the Blue Room on Thursday night. Here's Emma Osier right here on WNXP.

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Kurt Vile, that is Chance to Bleed. Kurt Vile recently stopping by the Ryman Auditorium, but he did a show in Boston and he brought out a very special guest, Czarface, which I was not expecting a Kurt Vile Czarface collaboration, but you know what? I love both of them, so I'm here for it. So here's some music from Czarface. This song is Blast Off.

like a high. It's like a super high, you know. 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Shaking and baking, movement. It's a challenge.

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That was a track from the Yeah Yeah Yeahs with Y Control right here on WNXP Nashville. My name is Marquise Munson. I want to say thank you so much for tuning in tonight. I really do appreciate it. Hope you had a great Tuesday to this point. And I want to play this new track from Willow. So Willow Smith is, to me, the most talented musical member of her family. That includes the Fresh Prince of Bel-Air and also Jaden Smith, who's collaborated with Justin Bieber, and even her mom, who has also made incredible rock music. I think musically, she is so gifted, and to me, she has made a complete sonic difference from I whip my hair back and forth when she was a kid, and now she's making this experimental jazz music. It is incredible, and she just released her second record of this year. It is called The Thread. Her other record came out earlier this year. It is called Pedal Rock Black, another incredible project from Willow. And she has a song on this new record with Mae Simonis. And I think if you like the music of Mae Simonis, I think you will love the music of Willow as well. And here's a collaboration, Mae Simonis and Willow, with Crush on Eternity.

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That was a track from Widow Speak with No Driver. And Widow Speak recently stopping by our Sonic Cathedral. 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My name is Marquise Munson. I want to say thank you so much for tuning in tonight. I really do appreciate it. And this next band recently stopped by The Basement East. It was a fun show on a Saturday night. I'm talking about Feeble Little Horse. Just released a new record called Bit Not. This song is Rewind.

Sunday mornings just got a little groovier. 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DJ Erica hopes to set your week off right. Only here on 91.1 WNXP.

That was a track from Q, Hey There, I Have a Compulsive Complex. That song will be featured from his brand new record. It is called Do You See Me? That will be released on August 7th. Love the music of Q, from Take Me Where Your Heart Is to Stereo Driver. So many great songs from his catalog, and look forward to listening to this full record that will be out on August 7th. My name is Marquise Munson, and coming up, I'm going to wrap up this Tuesday night. But right now, here's a song from Sam Henshaw. Earlier this year, he released an album called It Could Be Worse. But we're going to go back to 2018 with this song. Here's Broke, Sam Henshaw, right here on WNXP. Hey, y'all.

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0: That was new music from Thundercat featuring ASAP Rocky with Funny Friends. And Thundercat will be making his way to Marathon Music Works, that show happening on October 31st. My name is Marquise Munson. I want to say thank you so much for tuning in tonight. I really do appreciate it. Hope you have a great rest of your Tuesday. Stay tuned because The Cypher with Michael Pollard is coming up in just a few. So listen to a full hour of hip hop curated by Michael Pollard. It is educational. You're going to learn a lot about hip hop artists that you may not have heard about. So make sure you tune into The Cypher coming up in a few. And right now, going to wrap up this night with some Jay-Z. Now, he just released this song, but he released it back in 1994. This was Jay-Z, pre-Reasonable Doubt, pre-billionaire Jay-Z. This is just him in his early days, right before he released the debut record, Reasonable Doubt, back in 1994. You're going to hear it in his voice. Here's Jay-Z, In My Lifetime. I will talk to you tomorrow. 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
1: This song here is dedicated to Danny Dan. May he rest in peace. Who at his funeral left us with the words that he did it his way. So I have no other choice but to do it my way.

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even by his own very high standards. As far as storytelling, verses, and songs go by Ghostface Killah, that is one of the best. The track is called Underwater from his excellent 2006 album, Fish Scale. A classic, I would say. If you haven't already heard Fish Scale and its accompaniment, More Fish, make that a weekend homework assignment. You are listening to The Cypher, your home for hip-hop music on Nashville's Music Discovery Station, and I am your host, Michael Pollard. We also heard from the Bush Babies to open the show with their track, We Run Things Like That. We're going to get right back into it with Isaiah Rashad featuring Lil Uzi Vert. This track is From the Garden on The Cypher.

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Englewood. Purple rain falling down on the prince of the coast where the sunshine all year round. Purple haze over landscapes, still I hydrate in the lunch line.

Prince Noir, here you are, black. Everything you need, better believe you are that. Skin Noir, Prince Noir, here you are, black. Everything you need, better believe you are that, yeah.

Meridian, Mississippi's own Big Crit, a king remembered in time, with Celebrate the Line from his latest record entitled Dedicated to Cattalee Baritz. Cattalee Baritz is the name he has given to his Cadillac Eldorado Old School, something we talked about in an interview when Crit sat down with me for the Cypher a few weeks ago. That interview is up right now on the WNXP podcast channel. Just search for On the Record with Big Crit. It was a really cool conversation. We talked about a bunch of interesting stuff. I put him on to the Lane Motor Museum as well in our conversation. A gem of Nashville, if you have not been, if you're even remotely interested in cars or even just design, because there's just some really, really cool aesthetic pieces that they have at the Lane Motor Museum. And like I said, you can celebrate something that is unique to the city as well. Crit came to Nashville a few weeks ago, and that show was really dope. Hoping that it won't be too much longer before he gets to come back. Up next, a song from one of the great hip-hop groups of all time, teaming up with one of the great hip-hop groups of all time. This is Gangstar featuring M.O.P. with Half and Half.

A sample flip does not have to be complicated to be dope, as the Coco Brothers prove right there with their track Super Brooklyn. This is The Cypher on 91.1 WNXP. I'm your host, Michael Pollard. And one thing to know about me, as much as I absolutely love the city of Nashville, I think this is my forever home. I'm not originally from Nashville. I'm from the great Commonwealth of Virginia. And one thing that I do love, as much as I love promoting Nashville artists, is giving it up for the hometown as well. And right now we have an artist from my home state of Virginia, from the city of Richmond, to be specific. This is Monday Night with a track produced by Evidence, who, aside from being an excellent MC, a member of Dilated Peoples, and a solo artist, is also a very, very good producer. This track also features another West Coaster, Odd Future alumnus, Damo Genesis. This track is called You Name It by Monday Night.

scene frequent. Break that money into clean pieces, it's easy. Shifty, you really gotta see me when you see me in the flesh. Words quiet as kept, respectfully regarded. I'm in a league you ain't involved with. God.

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0: didn't rap. I'm grateful for the gift of gab. Articulate the break and let a wave crash. The place I put my pain at, the place I let it rain at, where the fleeting feelings ain't facts. It's a transmutation of a sane man, flying through the outer realm and praying for a safe landing. My kind of grace candid, and sage managed to make it out alive and live a life of great standards. My head's spinning like a break dancer. With all my problems in question, I got the same answers. I meandered, the path zigzagging like a jack-o'-lantern. My inner light relying on my candor. To make the expedition, got a plan first. I had the premonitions, gripping grimace to my hands hurt. All that petty banter, when I was busy kicking cans. Young black, gifted like the Panthers. Past life regressions at a glance. I speak the language of the heart, those who seek it understand. I trust that where I'm meant to be is where I am. Spirit led me through the ash and left impressions in the sand.
1: Swift on my toes, stick with me. Pick up the tempo and pulse. The ninja blender, spin them until they pulp.

0: because we are members of the human race, and the human race is filled with passion. Medicine, law, business, engineering, these are noble pursuits necessary to sustain life. But poetry, beauty, romance, love, these are what we stay alive for.
1: Couldn't have said it better myself. Poetry, love, art, beauty, these are the things that make us feel human. And I always get that feeling when I'm listening to Navy Blues music. It just feels very, I don't know, human, but like, that's obvious. His writing style just kind of feels like a person. I guess poetry is the best way to describe it, in that way that it just feels so emotionally aware. No matter what they're talking about, it's just you kind of sense that realness of a person who is talking to you directly. So that's something I appreciate. That track is 24 Gospel by Navy Blue, featuring his frequent collaborator, Earl Sweatshirt. Now, it is almost time for the Cypher to wrap, but before I do, I just want to say thank you for listening as always. 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So, like I said, do that. 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That means a lot to us. 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And right now, we're going to get out of here with a classic by Bone Thugs and Harmony. I'll catch you guys next Saturday. Peace.

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Some place you wouldn't know probably. 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

When your cousin was coming home, my kid, but we plotted to kill him cause we ain't know him. Unfamiliar faces make me get nervous. Convicted court cases might hit the surface. Restricted territories might come through lurking. We ain't want none of that urgent call. 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Percocets for all the headaches I'm about to bring. 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

That first line of that song lives rent-free in my head. In fact, anytime in the winter I'm bundled up and happen to be in the Northeast, I think, frozen into coats, white girls of the North. But we're not in the winter weather right now. In fact, it is hot, hot still. We're doing songs about the heat tomorrow for Thematic Static, in fact. So get your requests in if you got one. 615-320-9100. Would love your voice in the show. And if you are shy about your actual voice, but you have a brilliant request, you could just passively fill out the form at wnxp.org/thematicstatic or slide into my DMs and I'll read what you say in written form. I would love to have your song in the mix. That was The Shins, and it's been a long time since we had new music from James Mercer in The Shins. He's had a Broken Bells record since the last Shins record, but I am impatiently, but eagerly awaiting new Shins music. In the meantime, they'll be touring with Weezer. We have tickets to give away for that show over at wnxp.org/giveaways. You should just bookmark our website, y'all. There's lots of good stuff there. Here's Michigander freaking out. His record is out on Friday. Yay!

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That's a rocker of a new local song from Hannah Cole called MMA. You're hearing it on WNXP. Also some sweet 90s music from Gin Blossoms in that set. I'll always play Gin Blossoms when I can. And Jenny Lewis, sometimes local artist, who is just one of the gang up hanging out at Newport Folk Festival this weekend. Loved seeing clips of her palling around and singing. Mavis Staples, a Newport Folk great alumna, also in that set. How you doing this morning? It's Celia. And I'm going to play you some Neil Young now. Heart of Gold. The songs of Neil Young continue to roll out these great cover songs. And so I'm going to play one in this same set. But first, a Neil original, Hey, Hey, My, My, Into the Black.

Yo, what's up, Nashville? This is Michael Pollard. Tune in for The Cypher, a full hour of hip-hop, every Saturday at 7 p.m., celebrating some of the best lyricists in the art form, from the past

A new Slow Pulp record on the way. Their 2023 release was like the album of that summer. I loved it so much. And they came to our Sonic Cathedral around that time, too. And we have that interview and performance you can watch on our YouTube, WNXP Nashville. Now a new record on the way with a new label home in Anti. Very stoked for that band. And I'm stoked for you if you're going to go tonight to see at Harkin Hall this artist we've been playing a lot of. MT Jones is the song I'm going to play right now, I Don't Understand. But he's also playing Music City Roots with CJ Solar and the Old Souls and Fly By Night. That Harkin Hall space is a very cool sort of converted old barn in, was it converted or was it brand new construction? I think I misspoke. Hey, it's in Madison. Look it up. MT Jones is playing tonight. That's all I got for you.

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1: And Third Man Records, The Blue Room, presenting hip-hop duo They Hate Change, with Nashville-based hip-hop artist Brian Brown and DJ Los opening August 1st at 7 p.m. Tickets available at theblueroombar.com.

Francis of Delirium has one of my favorite releases of this year, too. It's a Beautiful Life is the name of that one, and we are presenting that artist show later this fall. So you can, in fact, enter to win tickets, but you should also buy them. And then if you win, they'll just be like extra. You can take extra friends. I'm thinking this will sell out because she's on the rise. It's a Beautiful Life is that one. It's also true. Happy Wednesday. What Wear Wednesday is coming up in the 8 o'clock hour, but to round out the 6 o'clock hour here, I have Gillian Welch and Dave Rawlings, former Nashville Artist of the Month from their record Woodland, which won a bunch of awards, Americana Awards, Grammys, and the like. This is the lead single from that record called Empty Trainload of Sky.

OK Cowgirl coming out with their sophomore release next month and really leaning into the misnomer that they're this, you know, country western band, because OK Cowgirl is the band name. The new record's called Rhinestone Cowgirl. And yet they're just sweet Brooklyn hipsters. You know, you love to see it. I say that in a complimentary way. The OG hipster is based in Brooklyn, New York. OK Cowgirl, based on the record label that has roots in Nashville and Chicago called Easy Does It. So we love those guys. We love that band. Can't wait to hear the whole thing. August 21st is when it's out. That's a big week for releases like Nashville's Brennan Wadle. Who else? West Side Cowboy. Speaking of the cowboy cowgirl theme, that Manchester band is going to have their debut out on that day. So I'll be talking about albums that week for the New Music Friday podcast of NPR Music, but between now and then, all the releases are covered on Jason's show on Mondays called The New Music Experience. Don't miss it. No doubt, after we see her here in town for our Summer Line series on August 27th, we'll be glad to celebrate the release of Blonde Shell's new record called Violins. It's her third release. We've covered the first two. She's been in our Sonic Cathedral. We did a live thing at the Basement East, and this time we get to have her on our stage at the Summer Line series. Can't wait. And then the Violins record out September 25th. Here's Heart Has to Work So Hard, a track from that Blonde Shell record, right now on 91.1 WNXP.

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On this day, 40 years ago, the Four Tops made it so that Michigan declared Four Tops Day a holiday, a state holiday. It's the annual Four Tops Day today. And this is the 40th year they've done that. 1986 is when it was declared by then Governor James Blanchard. You love that. And I love that song by the Four Tops. I also love that we got that caller in saying, you know, sort of music discovery takes all forms. Listening to oldies, old Motown on the radio on your way to school might just be a music discovery for you. What is old could be new to you. So thank you for listening. Any of you on your way to work, on your way to school, on your way to go work out. Maybe you're at home jamming on your smart speaker. You know, the WNXP app allows you to hear our music wherever you are. It's portable. I know a lot of folks say they listen to us on their way out of town and they're so glad they don't lose the signal, so to speak. You can just keep it on the whole way, wherever you're headed, beach trip, etc. Hope you're maximizing the end of your summer. If you are a school attending household, technically summer runs through September, so we're still celebrating it. And I'm also celebrating personally that today's heat won't be quite as intense, looking like highs in the low 90s and not mid to high 90s. So we'll take it. On this day in history, also 35 years ago, we're celebrating a record release anniversary for Metallica. They released this single, actually, and I'm going to play a cover because you might remember they did the Blacklist album with a bunch of covers of songs for Metallica, and Enter Sandman is one of them. This is my favorite version of it, and it might surprise you that it's Mac DeMarco, you know, resident sweet boy who plays sort of like lazier licks on the guitar normally. You might have seen him at Ryman Auditorium. Listen to him right now rocking the F out.

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You don't have to be done with WNXP just because you're getting out of the car. 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

Cage the Elephant's new one, Beaches in Tennessee. So appropriate to drop in the summer when we're here landlocked, appreciating the lakes and the rivers and the creeks and the other waterways, the pools, for goodness sake. But otherwise, maybe lusting for the ocean. I know I do every time this year. Why did I choose to live in the middle of the country? Well, the reason is because we have so much great live music right here. So I'll take the summer heat as long as we can also have the amazing concert calendar, especially in the spring and the fall. Everything's stacking up for Rocktober. So make sure you just check and keep your eye on the prizes that are some ticket giveaways. WNXP.org/giveaways is like, it functions as a concert calendar because we have so many tickets to give away. But it's not an exhaustive list of things happening. So just make sure you check out as we talk about shows. Put them on your calendar. Wasn't a great lead into this next song, but I want to celebrate a birthday today. The tenor of the boy group Boys to Men, Wanya Morris, has a birthday today. Boys to Men, I talked about Enter Sandman from Metallica out in 1991. So was the debut record from Boys to Men. And incredible. Like, what a strong debut. And it's on the Motown label, right? They were trying to revive the brand of Motown with a new generation of vocal groups, much like I played the Four Tops earlier in the show. But Cooley High Harmony included so many great ones. I've never played this one. So you ready for a sing-along? I should have given you a little preparation time so you could have had your lemon water and you're doing your vocal warm-ups. Me, me, me, me. Let's do this one. And it's beautiful and it's short. And it's not on Bended Knee. Instead, it's so hard to say goodbye to yesterday. Happy birthday to Wanya Morris. How

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1: And AEG presents Bob Dylan this Saturday, August 1st at Ascend Amphitheater with Lucinda Williams and her band, and Jimmy Vaughn and the Tilt-A-Whirl Band. 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

All right. Sorry about that. That was two powerhouse vocalists back to back is what I was trying to say this morning on WNXP. AJ Haynes of Serotones, and also in there, the new Alabama Shakes. We're so fortunate that we have a new Alabama Shakes record coming out in August. Their first as a band in 11 years. And this is my favorite single that we have so far is that one. Feel Hope Coming. If you squint, you can see it on the horizon. The hope. That's what I'm squinting to look for. Also this year, how lucky have we been with all these indie greats, maybe bands and artists that you loved a quarter century ago? I'm speaking for myself, but I also know a lot of you are of my ilk and age. What a blessing to get New Block Party, Death Cab for Cutie, Modest Mouse, The Strokes, and Interpol all in one year. What have we done to deserve this? Not to mention Weezer. So I'm going to play you a new Interpol song, and let's just give thanks for some things like the footholds in the storm. Sometimes it's your comfort food is the music you loved as a younger person, and we're so glad that these bands are still playing together. Here's See Out Loud from Interpol on WNXP.

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It's a bummer that we've not had Jelly Haha in town. You could be some of those annoying people on the internet that are like, you know, to every post an artist does, come to Nashville. It sometimes is effective. I don't know if there's a groundswell of support, then maybe next time she's coming to Nashville. I hope so. She admitted she'd never been. She did just have her first headlining tour ever this spring, and it included a stop through Utah for the Kilby Block Party. So we had a little on the record with her, just fast, quick questions. I think I said like, okay, describe your music in three words. And I don't remember what the other words were, but the third one was red because she has red contacts. She wears red. It's like a real spectacle. So if you need some whimsy in your life, check out some footage from Jelly Haha on her tour. And then we'll get her here sometime soon, I hope. Here's Baby Rose, more new music, better. If I haven't asked in a while, I do need your request to round out our hot playlist for tomorrow. Songs about the heat. There are so many. We could do it for like 3 weeks, but I still got spots. So especially if you want to call one in, 615-320-9100. Would love to play your song and maybe your voice in the mix tomorrow at 9 a.m.

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2: 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Starting tonight, Music City Roots is at Harkin Hall, featuring MT Jones, and Hilary Duff performs at First Bank Amphitheater and another show at Ascend on Thursday. Also on Thursday night, Ryman with Emma Osier is at the Blue Room. And on Friday, Michiganders Over Before You Know It album signing and in-store performance is at Grimey's. On Saturday, Bob Dylan and Lucinda Williams perform at Ascend and wrap up this week's listings Tuesday with Metric and Broken Social Scene at the Ryman, and Tame Impala and Joe take the stage at Bridgestone Arena. 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

0: This week for What Were Wednesday, we feature Showmans, a musical about a musical, by the Theater Bug at Nashville School of Arts, Roxy Theater, this Thursday through Sunday. The Theater Bug's mission is to inspire young people to create community, build confidence, and encourage them through educational experiences in the performing arts.
1: My name is Corianne Lamel, and I am the Managing Artistic Director and founder of The Theater Bug. The Theater Bug is a 15-year-old 501c3 nonprofit organization that does original plays and musicals with kids kindergarten through 12th grade year-round. There's a lot of things that kind of make us special, but I think one of the things that really makes us stand out is that we try to pair art and advocacy hand in hand. So our kids are coming to learn how to sing and dance and act, but we're also kind of hoping that they're learning how to be better, kinder, more empathetic people. So what we do is we choose social issues that our kids are interested in talking about and learning more about, and we find other nonprofits in Nashville that serve those communities. So we've done shows about kids with special needs. We've done shows about suicide prevention. We've done shows about grief and about bullying and about all manner of things that these kids are facing every single day in their schools and their home lives. And they help us to create original scripts that kind of help our audiences learn more about these communities, but in a way that I think sometimes when somebody comes to see a show with a message, if they've already formed an opinion, it can be hard to change a mind or a heart. But when you have kids that have actually lived these experiences and they are telling you from their own lived experience, from their heart, what's happened to them and how you can help to advocate and love them better, it's pretty hard not to listen. So I think that that's a thing that makes us really special. And also the shows are great. Showmance is a musical about a musical. So it's kind of our backstage tour to what being in a play is like, to what being a part of the Theater Bug is like. It's a big old love letter to my students. So many of these characters are based on them and things that they have said and funny moments that they've had. But a lot of it was also based on my own experiences growing up in children's theater. Really the first time I had like an independent sense of belonging, you know, that I walked into a room on my own and thought I really fit here. I was not a super academic kid and I was not an athletic kid. And so to walk into a space where it was like, gosh, I can work really hard and do this really well and the people are amazing, that was a huge deal for me. It changed my life. It really inspired me to want to create a space like the one I had grown up in. And then the second part of it is looking at these kids and their experiences and the hilarious and weird things that they say, and also the hilarious and weird things that come along with just being a part of theater in general. But don't worry, you don't have to be a theater person to enjoy this. I think as much as it feels like one big inside joke for theater people, it really is like a sneak peek into that world for people that don't know anything about it. And it's very fun and very funny. And you'll probably like learn a couple of things before you leave. It's a real crowd pleaser. Kids are wildly talented. The music is really fun. And you're going to laugh and you're going to feel big feelings. And it's just going to feel like a celebration. And I hope that you will come and celebrate with us. It's been a huge year for the Theater Bug. We're about to move into our own building. We're in the building process right now, which is like 15 years in the making, which is very exciting. And this just was the perfect show to choose during this time where we are really celebrating this thing that we've built in our community that I feel really proud of. So come celebrate with us.
0: 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My name is Marquise Munson, and thank you for listening to another edition of What Were Wednesday.

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Howdy is a duo who moved here from Texas, and they've made a home here. In fact, those guys, raising families near each other and also playing in a baseball league together and just really integrating into the Nashville scene in a sweet way. Had them up here last February, was it? For Friendly February on Thematic Static, and we played other bands and artists from Texas. We've caught up since then, but I see their tour page includes a lot of gallivanting around Europe and then back here in the States in support of their new record. But they end the tour here with two hometown shows at the Blue Room, and Christian Lee Hudson is opening. Wow, that's going to be pretty. That's going to be pretty music in a pretty space here in Nashville. So if you want to support Howdy, check out their new record. And that new song just dropped, You Will Go Far is what it's called. August 14th is the release date of Big World, their new record. And again, those shows are November 20th and 21st. So if you want a little pre-Thanksgiving joy on the calendar, do that. I'm going to play you an artist, Bully, who is doing the first upcoming Summerline series show on August 22nd. It's going to be a real fun time down there at the Ascension St. Thomas Landing at Nashville Yards. Nailed it. And you can RSVP at wnxp.org/summerlineseries. See what all the fuss is about with a really cool recap video of our first show, which was in June with Devin Gilfillian and CeCe Coakley. See that over at our Instagram. Speaking of CeCe Coakley, we'll play her before the end of the hour because she's our Nashville Artist of the Month. But first up, our former Nashville Artist of the Month that you'll see soon, Bully on WNXP.

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I say that multiple times an hour, don't I? I played Bully into Belly, not just because I'm so clever, but because today's the birthday of the Belly drummer, Chris Gorman. And of course, Belly was a bit of a super group to start because Tanya Donnelly had been in Breeders and Throwing Muses. And then Chris Gorman opened up a photography studio. So he's a multi-hyphenate artist. You love to see it. Sorry that I my energy dipped because just when I was making this next set list, Jude Mason texted me and alerted me to the passing, the tragic passing in a motorcycle accident of Glenn Hansard, who you might know from the work with Once. It was a sort of almost like a really low budget, it felt like a biopic. It was sort of a true story, and it's about a busker in Dublin, and then he meets somebody else, and they play music together, and they fall in love. I was absolutely radicalized by that movie, and it won for Best Original Song. It won the Grammy that year. I'm sorry, the Oscar, the Academy Award for Best Original Song for Falling Slowly, which he wrote with Marketa Arglova. They're no longer a couple, but they did have a romance. So it's sort of like art imitates life sort of thing. Before that, Glenn Hansard fronted the Irish rock band The Frames, which are huge over there in Ireland and not so much over here. He was also in the movie called The Commitments, which there was part one and part two of, you know, about Irish folks, just like a bar band playing American soul music. I grew up on that. I loved Once and I loved The Frames. I'm so crestfallen. I hate motorcycles. So he was only 56. He just passed early this morning, and I'm going to play a song that features how strong his vocal is and what a great songwriter he is. This too from the movie Once is this guttural song called Say It To Me Now. Rest in power, Glenn Hansard. Thank you for the tunes.

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1: What's something for you that's like a bop that when you first started making music before you ever dreamed of doing tours this big, still hits? Maybe it's an artist, maybe it's an album, maybe it's a song.
2: Oh, man. I love... This is the first thing that popped into my head. I love Born and Raised by John Mayer.
1: Yes.
2: Which is kind of his, like, country album, in a sense. And we are in Nashville. So, but that's a great record. I mean, what else? I mean, you know, Back to Black, Amy Winehouse.
1: Yes.
2: Two by Mac DeMarco. Like, oh, Graceland, Paul Simon. Really amazing album. Songs in the Key of Life, Stevie Wonder.

Well, I, for one, needed an uplift after playing you Glenn Hansard. I hate to break sad news to you. I'd much rather tell you about exciting things happening in live music, but I mentioned Glenn Hansard of The Frames and the movie Once, which he formed the Swell Season with his co-star, Marketa Glova. Glenn Hansard has just passed. So I played his song and I was like really in shambles up here. And so I wanted to play you a clip from Remy Wolf talking about records that she loves after her song Prescription, because I think the prescription for what ails you is often Stevie Wonder, isn't it? That one is from Songs in the Key of Life, a record she cited as forever inspiring and still serving. Here's Womack Sisters in that same soul vein with Chauffeur on

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I will never get over it. The Pavement was just here two nights at Ryman Auditorium. That song's called Stereo. They did play it Monday night. I'm looking at last night's set list, and it's a banger. But no Stereo. Did you go last night? Was it fun? Soccer Mommy opened. I had to play that one this morning in celebration of the band Pavement and their legacy in music, but also that specific song citing Geddy Lee. I love songs that name drop other artists. Also, for Monday's show, there was a poster where there was a fake guest list that Geddy Lee was on. Would you believe that today's Geddy Lee's birthday? It's just too easy for me. It's like they're doing radio for me. And I get to play two songs about the radio, that one being Stereo and this one being by Rush. Because listen, Rush is an acquired taste, but you cannot deny one of the greatest rock bands in history for all of the elements combined, including Geddy Lee's strong vocals. How did it get so high? Does he speak like a normal guy? I know him, and he does. This is the spirit of radio. These songs might appear on the playlist when we do 91 Day, sort of a special made-up holiday for us, 91.1 on your FM dial. We'll ask you for more radio requests later. But right now, I hope you just enjoy this, the rock and roll.

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0: I'm once again on the record with Cautious Clay.
1: Hello, good to see you.
0: Likewise. I'm excited to talk to you about this project because it's actually like a larger project. And here we are, what, the final in the trilogy of The Hours. Super ambitious. Take us back to the time when you realized, okay, I have songs that I can arrange in such a way. Or did you start with the concept and then write to it?
1: I started with the concept. I also have, I had and have many, many, many songs that are unreleased. And so it was really sometimes a little bit of a, like when I first started the project, I had like 60 songs that were like of varying degrees of finished. A lot of them, like I thought, okay, maybe this could work here or there, but I continued to write and I continued to kind of like whittle down different ideas and different ways that I felt like I could relate to like these songs to particular times of day. But like the concept really started as like, as this kind of like, I wanted to make an album or like a project that felt like there was this theme, but it was also kind of like pretty low touch in the sense of like, what do I feel like at these particular times of day? It's kind of like you eat, you know, spaghetti for dinner and like eggs for breakfast. It's like music is kind of similar. It's like when I wake up, like there are definitely things I don't want to hear and the things that I do want to hear. So I really wanted to kind of like get into that headspace about the process of it. That's really where the genesis of the idea came from. And like some of the songs I did end up writing are many years old. Some of them I, you know, wrote, you know, a couple days, a couple months before that actually came out. So it was like really just a filtration process of just like connecting the songs to a particular

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1: We just have Green Screen and that one, Ivy, 2 p.m. A couple of the hours on the High Noon section of the Hours Project from Cautious Clay. Did any of that make sense to you? Just me saying it on the radio? Here's the deal. He has covered the entirety of a full day with a song per hour, and he already had done the the late night ones and then the morning ones, and this is the final installment called High Noon. It's out on Friday on Fantasy Records, and I got to talk to Joshua Carpe yesterday via Zoom. He's not traveling anytime soon. In fact, spoiler, he's not planning to tour this record immediately at all. He said he wants to make sure he has it all together. And so it's a good experience for the fans, but also himself. He sounded really good. He's been able to do things on his own terms, which includes just taking all of his prolific songwriting and assigning them to hours of the day just for funsies. So this is out on Friday. That was first time played on WNXP, plus a clip of my interview with Cautious Clay, which is special to me because we talked to him early on in WNXP history for his debut record called Deadpan Love, also a Zoom. But we've since had him up in studio to play some songs at our Sonic Cathedral. So, long arc of history bends toward R&B, as it were. And I love Cautious Clay. We'll send you the On the Record and be looking for that on our podcast channel, maybe come next week, but listen for the whole full-length record come Friday. Today is Ben Burton's, today is the birthday of Danger Mouse. He already played The Shin, so I wasn't going to play Broken Bells, but he has been in so many other projects, and this is one of my favorites of recent years. So thanks to one of the most influential musical collaborators in recent years, I think one of the magazines called him that, and I'm struggling to find my tab. My Chrome is like my brain. There's too many tabs open at any given time. Anyways, happy birthday to Danger Mouse. This is No Gold Teeth on WNXP.
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0: Stacey Coakley is our Nashville Artist of the Month here on WNXT. What does that mean?
1: I got Glenn Hansard on. Didn't realize need to stop talking over the music. Okay, Celia here on WNXP, kind of fumbling and bumbling. That's what happens when you're a real person with real emotions. Sylvanesso Hot Slab up next after that one from Stacey Coakley, our Nashville Artist of the Month on WNXP. What does that mean? Well, we do celebrate one artist for an entire month. And it's a real fun time to do that. When an album is out and Stacey Coakley has not only released a new project, but gave us a map of her city, the Nashville that she knows and loves, and a playlist of songs that have inspired maybe her work presently or just all time. It's a really diverse playlist, so you can check out both of those resources at WNXP.org. Glad to be with you this morning. Also glad to pass the baton to Jude Mason shortly. As I said, I'm not doing the best. You might call me a hot slob, which is, wow, the name of this song from Sylvanesso. How perfect.

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2: 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And here's one such song by an artist played by another artist.

The song is Black Sight from the new Cheek Face record, and you're hearing it on WNXP, where I like to remind you if bands that you like to hear are coming to your town and you can see them. In this case of our town, yes, Labor Day Monday, the actual holiday. So you might be rested because you slept in, so you can go to a late show at The End, which is one of the legendary old Nashville, you know, vintage feeling at this point with all of the development happening around it. One of the best venues in town, run by Bruce, who you might know from the podcast, the Music Citizens podcast, episode 1. If you don't know what I'm talking about, you can search Music Citizens on our site and find it, but also on our podcast channel, Music Citizens. And oh my gosh, he unlocks the door. He sets up the bar. He cracks open the beer for you. He puts, you know, the names on the marquee. He takes out the trash. He locks up. He's like pretty much a one man show over there, and has hosted so many bands on their first trip to Nashville. So go out and support Bruce and The End and maybe Cheek Face on September 7th. This next artist is going to be here even sooner. Emma Ogier featuring Eden Joel. This is Rocksteady Heavy Metal. Before I pass the baton to Jude. Oh, by the way, happy full moon in Aquarius, if that's your thing.

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Maya Hawke with Green Dragon on 91.1 WNXP. It is about to be 9 minutes past 10 here in Nashville, Tennessee. My name is Jude Mason. And I'm going to be with you through till 2. We're having a sad morning here with the news of the passing of Glenn Hansard. I'm going to talk a little bit about that more in a minute. Yeah, I'm just getting together things to play. So I will be here in just a second. What? First of all, though, we're going to listen to something a little bit joyous. Here's Mike D with What We Got Right.

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0: Yeah.

That is The Frames on 91.1 WNXP. And we were met this morning. Oh, I'm going to... It goes into the next little bit. We were met this morning with the terribly sad news that Glenn Hansard has died. Glenn Hansard, you may know better from being in The Swell Season, which was him and his former partner, and after the movie Once that he did, and he wrote songs for that. When I was growing up, or rather when I was in my early 20s and I met a whole bunch of Irish people when I was at university and then afterwards, and The Frames were huge. The Frames were to Ireland what kind of The Features were to Nashville in the early aughts. They were just absolutely enormous. Everybody but everybody loved The Frames. And it's this huge thing that I'd never heard of them. And my friends were like, oh, you got to see them. And I did. I saw The Frames on a couple of occasions. And but Glenn Hansard himself as well started out as an actor, a child actor. He was in The Commitments, which was really incredible. And I could talk about him more, but I'm feeling a little emotional. And also, I found out about his death this morning from one of my very closest friends, Carrie, who lives here in Nashville, who let me know that he had passed. And also told me an incredible story and sent me this. So this is a guy called Joe Donnelly, who is a brilliant broadcaster from Ireland. He was on radio and TV. He was kind

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1: From Fitzcarraldo and Dance with the Devil, I think those two albums were probably considered the best by fans, or certainly the most loved. I think it's fair to say that Ireland today has lost really a generational songwriting talent and an immense, wonderful, funny character.
2: So that, yeah, that's the voice of Joe Donnelly. I took that from his Instagram post. There are obituaries coming in all morning. It's just tragic that just 56 years old, he was killed last night in the early hours of this morning, Ireland time in Dublin, in a motorcycle accident. But the story that Carrie told me this morning, reminded me of this morning, which is that Glenn was really, really good friends with another artist in Ireland in the late 90s called Mick Christopher, and they busked together. If you've seen Once, you know that the story, you know, he has him as a busker, and that's how he started, and that's how he got hired to be in the Commitments. They saw him busking on the street and brought him in and did that. So Mick, his friend, also died tragically young. He fell down the stairs after coming off stage, and it had a massive impact on Glenn Hansard. And one of the things he would do is to honour Mick, was to play one of Mick's songs at the end of a bunch of Frame songs. And everyone would go wild. Everyone would sing along. And it is this kind of joyous but beautiful song about the fragility of life and about... And I think it works really well for today. So I played, came out of, that was Stars, Stars by the Frames. If you haven't heard Dance the Devil, and like, you really do need to go back and listen to those early Frames albums because they're incredible. It's so often that, you know, it starts small and gentle and comes up in this huge, big sing-along thing at the end in a very Irish way. And this really isn't that different, but this is a gorgeous one. So for Carrie, for everybody that knew and loved Glenn Hansard, in honour of both their lives, this is Mick Christopher and Heyday.

Hi, my name is Marquise Munson, and tune in to Soulphonic Sounds every Friday, 6 until 8 p.m., a perfect place to get your weekend started with those familiar soul classics, forgotten favorites, songs you discovered because of a hip-hop sample, and artists that are carrying the genre of funk and soul music forward. 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

Charlie XCX, making sure we know which season we're in. That is Spring Summer 26, known as SS26. And before that, the Raconteurs, Steady As She Goes. My name is Jude Mason. You're listening to me here on 91.1 WNXP. Thanks to those of you getting in touch about Glenn Hansard. Yeah. We're all in shock today, and it's quite a lot because he was wonderful. But here we are. This is life, and this is what we do. I'm not brushing it off, but let's keep going, shall we? It's 10:43 in Nashville. I'm going to be with you through until 2 o'clock. And something to look forward to in the next few weeks is the impending Tomato Festival, Tomato Fest, in East Nashville. The Tomato Arts Festival, which has been going for a bunch of years. And one of the things that has grown over the years, it started off as just a one day. It started off as an art festival. Then it was a one day festival on the Saturday. Then it kind of crept into Friday night. So now there's music on Friday night. And Friday nights in East Nashville of Tomato Fest is really kind of the locals. And it's always one of my favorite, if not my favorite night of the year. And then it goes into Saturday during the day, and then it's all wrapped up by 5 o'clock. And I always used to think, why isn't there anything on Saturday night? Well, for a start, we're all exhausted because it's so hot. But one of the things that is cropping up around East Nashville is Tomato Fest after parties. There are a few happening if you look online. And one of them features one of my favorite Nashville artists, Snorkler, and another one features another one of my favorite Nashville artists, this lady who played on the main stage at the festival last year and was incredible. But giving this one another spin, Robin August is going to be playing one of the after parties. You can find out more if you look at her Instagram. This is her new single. This is called Miss America.

0: wanna get drunk. 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

Feeble Little Horse, which sounds like a band name that would have been made up by a character in Father Ted, since we're All Things Ireland this morning. And then before that, Missing Persons and Destination Unknown. My name is Jude Mason. You're listening to me here on 91.1 WNXP. In the next little bit, I will be asking for your help in figuring out what I should play to honour today's National Days. I'll do that just after 11. But first of all, happy fourth birthday to an album that was arguably should have won lots of Grammys and didn't, but she made up for it with the next one. This from Renaissance, which was released on this day in 2022. This is Beyonce and Break My Soul.

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Brothers tracks go. It's one of the strangest. But features Beth Orton, who is just an incredible vocalist. That is The Chems. And Where Do I Begin from 1997. My name is Jude Mason, and around this time every day, I like to look at a website called the National Day Calendar and have you guys help me decide what to play to honour today's National Days. And there are three today. So I'm going to want you to help me pick songs to honour chicken wings. Now listen, we do chicken a fair amount, I feel like. So let's do songs about wings, because I think that will help us come away from chicken. Because also, one of the other days, it's National Lasagna Day. So there's songs about lasagna. Yes, Weird Al has a song about lasagna. But I also think lasagna is well known for being, you know, it's a comfort food. It is made of many layers. So if you can think of lasagna, not necessarily songs about lasagna, but things that about what lasagna means to you, that would be great. And then the final one is lipstick. So songs about lipstick. There's lots of songs about lipstick, which is great. So I want songs about wings, songs either about, you know, being warmed up and filled up or comforted, or layers, you know, something about lasagna, what lasagna means to you, or songs about lipstick. So wings, what lasagna means to you, and lipstick. You can let me know in one of three ways, which is you can call and leave a voicemail, 615-320-9100. 615-320-9100. 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You can email me with the same information, jude@wnxp.org. That's jude@wnxp.org. Or you can slide on up into my direct messages on the socials, where I'm at Jude Mason Voice. So that's at Jude Mason Voice on the socials, jude@wnxp.org on the email, or 615-320-9100. Songs about lipstick, songs about wings, and songs that make you think of lasagna. Okay, if we were in Michigan, then today would officially be another state day. It's not a national day, but a bunch of years ago, former governor of Michigan decided that to honor their musical contributions to Detroit and the state, that today, July the 29th, should be Four Tops Day. So I feel like we should give them a little nod, right?

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That's Q. And hey there, I have a compulsive complex, which is good to know. My name is Jude Mason. It's 23 minutes past 11. Thank you to everybody for your suggestions for today's National Days, which is National Chicken Wing Day. So I was asking not songs about chicken or chicken wings per se, but songs about wings, songs about how lasagna makes you feel. That's what people are really struggling with. And songs about lipstick. So Johnny Frank says, how about a song by the band Wings, Paul McCartney and Wings, and he suggested 1985. Anna HG said, for National Lipstick Day, how about Lipstick Lover by Janelle Monáe or Lips Like Sugar, Sugar Kisses by Echo and the Bunnymen? And for Wings, she said, how about Mr. Mister and Broken Wings? Nobody wants broken wings, surely. Pamela said, oh, chicken wings, that's easy. It's got to be Outkast and Ain't No Thang. I love that song. There are far too many rude words for me to clear up to get that on the radio. Logan said, what do you mean songs not necessarily about lasagna, with the smash hit classic Lasagna by Weird Al Yankovic being able to play? That's exactly what I'm talking about. So yes, and I got a message from JK, who didn't have a suggestion, but he did go an early vote today. Hey, you've only got a few more days. Today, I think it's available till 5, tomorrow till 7. Go and vote if you live here in Davidson County in the primaries. It's very important. But JK wrote my name in for sheriff again. He said, so good luck with that. I don't know. I don't think I want to be sheriff, but thanks anyway. I'll be sheriff of lunchtimes here at WNXP. So yeah, what do you think I should play for songs about lipstick, songs about wings, and songs about comfort food, lasagna, things like that? Layers. Come on. Think about lasagna. Think about how it makes you feel and tell me a song that sums that up. Is that a hard ask? Maybe it is. 615-320-9100. 615-320-9100 to leave me a voicemail. 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This is Chinese American Bear. 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

That's Block Party. And coming on strong on 91.1 WNXP. Before that, Hooked by Franz Ferdinand and Chinese American Bear. Thank you to everybody for your suggestions for today's National Days. Emily in Atlanta says this is making her hungry, which I totally get. She said, and actually, I like drumsticks better than wings. So how about the Stone Roses and She Bangs the Drum? And are stacks are the same as layers, right? So how about Pulp and Stacks? Stacks of noodles and cheese and meat. But I think you're going to be better. Yeah, I think you're going to be bettered, Emily, by Kristen in Inglewood, who had the most genius suggestion for Lasagna Day, that it made me laugh very, very hard until I coughed. So I'm going to play that in a minute, but I'm going to let you wait to hear what it is. But first of all, we're going to start with Anna's suggestion for Lipstick Day. Here is Janelle Monáe.

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Me and my brother was down close to the depot when I heard the report of a pistol. I hollered, "I wonder what was that?" He run out and he come back in. He said, "That was a report of a pistol." And I thought I was gonna faint when he said, "Mr. Garfield's been shot down, shot down, shot down. Mr. Garfield's been shot down low." Lord, I knew the president was supposed to be down to depot that day, but I just wouldn't let myself believe that he had been shot. Me and my brother run out there, and everybody was all confused and hollering and run around. And I stepped up to this one lady, and I said, "Ma'am, what was it really that happened, ma'am?" And she said, "Mr. Garfield's been shot down, shot down, shot down. Mr. Garfield's been shot down low." Well, it looked like everybody felt just about as bad as I did. Everybody started to drift off to home. Me and my brother did too. Then a few weeks later, I heard that the president was still alive. So I told my brother, I said, "Hey, let's get on a train and go to that big house up there and see how the president is. Let's go up there to where he's laid up hurt and see can we see him." So we went on up there and that big white house, and there was a soldier boy standing around outside, and I sidled up to him and I said to that soldier boy, I said, "Who was it that did it? Who was it that shot the president?" And he said, "It was Charlie Gitto that shot Mr. Garfield." And I said, "Charlie Gitto done shot down a good man, good man. Charlie Gitto done shot..."

0: That soldier boy said that Miss Lucretia Garfield was always at his bedside in the heat of the day, fanning him when he was hot. And he said just that morning that he had been at the window and he had overheard Miss Lucretia and Mr. Garfield talking. And Mr. Garfield said, Crete, honey, he called her Crete. He said, Crete, honey, if something worse happens to me, he said, you get yourself a good man. And she said, now, James, and she called him James. She said, James, I won't hear to that now. So I love you too much. And he said, you'll make some good man a good wife, good wife. You'll make some man a good wife, gal. Don't pull in single harness all your life, good gal. Don't pull in single harness all your life. That's what he said, don't pull in single harness all your life. Well, a little while later, we come back around there.
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is Fox Warren, the band fronted by Andy Schauf, and that track is called Wings for Chicken Wings Day, and that was recorded right here in the Sonic Cathedral. You can watch the entire session if you head online to WNXP.org, or even better, go to YouTube and look for at WNXP Nashville. Before that, Emily in Atlanta came back and said, everything I think about lasagna is Garfield. So that was Mr. Garfield by Johnny Cash. Also in there, a stroke of genius about lasagna as well from Kristen in Inglewood, who said, Sheryl Crow's, if it makes me happy, why does it feel so bad? She's lactose intolerant. A little clip of Weird Al Yankovic for Logan. I couldn't get more than 10 seconds. It just drives me crazy. Started up for National Lipstick Day with Anna's suggestion of Lipstick Lover by Janelle Monáe, of course. So I'm going to end National Days today as suggested by Johnny Parks. This is the band Wings. Now, I'm not going to play the one he suggested, but I want to play this one because I'll have basically any excuse to play this. So here's Wings for Chicken Wing Day.

That is Ember by Ice Age on 91.1 WNXP. It's coming up on 8 minutes past 12 here in Nashville, Tennessee. And before that, I played Move Your Feet by Junior Senior, a song that I absolutely love. And I cannot believe I haven't played in the Lunchtime Disco yet. But, you know, I couldn't wait till Friday, so I played it now. My name is Jude Mason, and I am here on Nashville's NPR Music Station until 2 o'clock. And then I'll shuffle off and be back tomorrow. But it doesn't stop, of course, there, because Michael will be here with the Power Hour today. And it being Wednesday, Jason will be here in the evening, and then Marquise after him. So don't go away. Hang around and then listen to Celia all over again tomorrow, because we love it that you choose to spend lots of your time and lots of your days here with us. I have a lot of fun stuff coming up between now and 2 o'clock. I'm going to play some new Nashville music first from the guy that headlined the very first of our Summerline series this year. There's another two coming up in August, so go online to WNXP.org to find out more and RSVP to our free all ages event. 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
2: 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Also on Thursday night, Ryman with Emma Osier is at the Blue Room. And on Friday, Michiganders Over Before You Know It album signing and in-store performance is at Grimey's. On Saturday, Bob Dylan and Lucinda Williams perform at Ascend. And wrap up this week's listings Tuesday with Metric and Broken Social Scene at the Ryman. And Tame Impala and Joe take the stage at Bridgestone Arena. 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

0: This week for What Wear Wednesday, we feature Showmance, a musical about a musical, by the Theater Bug at Nashville School of Arts, Roxy Theater, this Thursday through Sunday. The Theater Bug's mission is to inspire young people to create community, build confidence, and encourage them through educational experiences in the performing arts.
1: My name is Corianne Lamel, and I am the Managing Artistic Director and founder of The Theater Bug. The Theater Bug is a 15-year-old 501c3 nonprofit organization that does original plays and musicals with kids kindergarten through 12th grade year-round. There's a lot of things that kind of make us special, but I think one of the things that really makes us stand out is that we try to pair art and advocacy hand in hand. So our kids are coming to learn how to sing and dance and act, but we're also kind of hoping that they're learning how to be better, kinder, more empathetic people. So what we do is we choose social issues that our kids are interested in talking about and learning more about, and we find other nonprofits in Nashville that serve those communities. So we've done shows about kids with special needs. We've done shows about suicide prevention. We've done shows about grief and about bullying and about all manner of things that these kids are facing every single day in their schools and their home lives. And they help us to create original scripts that kind of help our audiences learn more about these communities, but in a way that I think sometimes when somebody comes to see a show with a message, if they've already formed an opinion, it can be hard to change a mind or a heart. But when you have kids that have actually lived these experiences and they are telling you from their own lived experience, from their heart, what's happened to them and how you can help to advocate and love them better, it's pretty hard not to listen. So I think that that's a thing that makes us really special. And also the shows are great. Showmance is a musical about a musical, so it's kind of our backstage tour to what being in a play is like, to what being a part of the Theater Bug is like. It's a big old love letter to my students. So many of these characters are based on them and things that they have said and funny moments that they've had, but a lot of it was also based on my own experiences growing up in children's theater. Really the first time I had like an independent sense of belonging, you know, that I walked into a room on my own and thought, I really fit here. I was not a super academic kid and I was not an athletic kid. And so to walk into a space where it was like, gosh, I can work really hard and do this really well, and the people are amazing, that was a huge deal for me. It changed my life. It really inspired me to want to create a space like the one I had grown up in. And then the second part of it is looking at these kids and their experiences and the hilarious and weird things that they say, and also the hilarious and weird things that come along with just being a part of theater in general. But don't worry, you don't have to be a theater person to enjoy this. I think as much as it feels like one big inside joke for theater people, it really is like a sneak peek into that world for people that don't know anything about it. And it's very fun and very funny. And you'll probably like learn a couple of things before you leave. It's a real crowd pleaser. Kids are wildly talented. The music is really fun. And you're going to laugh and you're going to feel big feelings. And it's just going to feel like a celebration. And I hope that you will come and celebrate with us. It's been a huge year for the Theater Bug. We're about to move into our own building. We're in the building process right now, which is like 15 years in the making, which is very exciting. And this just was the perfect show to choose during this time where we are really celebrating this thing that we've built in our community that I feel really proud of. So come celebrate with us.
0: 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My name is Marquise Munson, and thank you for listening to another edition of What Wear Wednesday.

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0: Rishi and Lovesick on 91.1 WNXP. New music. And then before that, Folk Bitch Trio and The Actor, which came after Marquise's What Were Wednesday, which highlighted the theatre bug and their show, Showmance. And if you heard that in the clip that he played, which was from 2019's production of Showmance, when the kids that are in it now were much, much younger. And I say I know that because there was a tiny kid saying, "I don't think I can go on anymore." Yeah, that was my daughter when she was 7 years old in that clip. So it's amazing. So yes, I am somewhat biased when it comes to Theatre Bug, but they are brilliant. And yes, when you say to somebody, come and see an original children's theatre piece with kids that you don't even know, you'd say, why? But if I tell you that Fancy Haygood was there on Friday and Saturday because it's so good. He went twice. He came back. Like, it is really, really good. And you should support the arts and support these kids. And yeah, before they move into their new home, this show is playing at the Roxy, which is the big theatre at Nashville School of the Arts, which means there are lots of seats. So it's unlikely to sell out. And Theatre Bug shows elsewhere usually sell out very quickly. So if you've got kids, if you haven't got kids, go along and see Theatre Bug. You can find out more about it if you head online to thetheatrebug.org. Or if you go to wnxp.org and go to the What Where Wednesday, you can find links from there. My name is Jude Mason. I'm going to be with you through until 2 o'clock today, and there's some birthdays that are fun today, including this. So let's have an indulgent 1991 moment here to say happy 53rd birthday to Wayne Morris of Boys to Men.
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That's Josh Gilligan and Sideways. Before that, old Irish music from U2. Mysterious Ways from one of the best albums ever. Yesterday, I was talking about people have been interviewed about their kind of no skip albums, 10 out of 10 albums, no skips. And I really do think that Achtung Baby is one of those for me. I'm going to keep it in Nashville now with this incredible woman who, if you ever get to see this person perform live, you need to do it. Like, run, don't walk. This is Elkie. And from 2024, this is Enchantée.

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Last Dinner Party are coming back to town. We waited 3 years and or 2 years for them to play, and then they played twice in 3 months. So they headlined at the Pinnacle, and it was an incredible show. And they're going to be opening up for Somba when he plays at Bridgestone. Find out more about that and all sorts of other things, and win tickets to that very show if you head online to wnxp.org. My name is Jude Mason. I'm here for just over an hour for your Wednesday lunchtime. And one of my favourite bands from the late 80s, early 90s is a British band called The Wonder Stuff. They were just kind of they weren't quite baggy because they weren't Manchester, because they were from Birmingham, just slightly lower than that. But they were huge in my last couple of years of high school, my first years of college. I've seen them more times than I can imagine. But their singer Miles Hunt turned 60 today, so I wanted to play the opening track from my favourite of their albums. This is The Wonder Stuff and Mission Drive.

0: Nia Archives from her incredible album Emotional Junglist. That is Boys in Blue. My name is Jude Mason. Thanks for choosing to spend some of your day here with me at Nashville's NPR music station. This is 91.1 WNXP. I'm with you for just under an hour before I hand over to Michael Pollard with today's Power Hour. I've got stacks to come between now and then, including new Nashville music. Of course, a track from our outgoing Nashville Artist of the Month. I'm going to have a three-song set of songs that share a title, kind of, but you'll have to wait for that. And a couple of birthdays, including this one. Danger Mouse has the audacity of only being 49 years old today. And this is from the album that he put out with Gemini a couple of years ago. And I absolutely adore it. This is Brooklyn Basquiat.
1: Yo, we got any more of that brandy?
2: Okay, yeah, we got some. Yeah, let me get some of that.
1: Yeah, Gemini, I'm about to get saucy for the people. You know how I do. Brooklyn's firstborn son.

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Music Sync is one of the last places where independent artists can still make money, but it is an increasingly crowded field. Meet the Sync Master, Katie Jelen, who's fighting to get their songs placed. She's the subject of our newest episode of Music Citizens. 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

That's Freaking Out by Michigander. His new album, which is called Over Before You Know It, is going to be out this coming Friday. We are very excited. He now calls Nashville home, and he will be speaking to Jason Moon Wilkins as part of the New Music Experience next Monday. My name is Jude Mason. You're listening to me here on 91.1 WNXP. And there is so much great new soul music around at the moment, and this is one of them. This is MT Jones, and I Don't Understand.

0: she just played the Summer Line series, is working on a new record, and recently released an excellent EP. She's CeCe Coakley, WNXP's Nashville Artist of the Month, and here's one of her songs.
1: You say you don't need to be the one to make me laugh, as long as you're what makes me smile.

gorgeous Nashville music from our WNXP Nashville Artist of the Month. 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My name is Jude Mason, and I do love to put together little themed sets. And this started with a Merriam-Webster post about words that start with the same letters. Like, there's lots of words that mean clothes that start with CL. Close, clutch, clasp, clap, clip. It's to do with closing things. And stuff to do with a pendulum swing all start with swer, like switch, sway, swap, a swing. Then that got me onto looking up songs that matched. And here we are. So these are three songs called Mood Swings.

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1: I've been all around town, bass thudding, drown as these sounds come in. I've been on a high, low, free souls go only where the love is. But I've been having mood swings.

Little Sims, Elvis Costello and Tizo Touchdown, all singing about mood swings. It is time for me to go, but before I do, I'm going to celebrate a last birthday here on the Lunchtime Show here at 91.1 WNXP, and it is a man by the name of Gary, except you don't know him as Gary because he has a nickname. His nickname is really almost making fun of his mom. So his mom came from Europe during the war and moved to Canada, and she had a very strong accent. So instead of calling him Gary, she called him Geddy. Geddy. And so Geddy Lee was always known by his friends as Geddy. He is 73 years old today. So I have to play some Rush. It's the law. It's the law. See you tomorrow. Rock out.

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new music from Francis of Delirium, an artist based out of the tiny landlocked European country of Luxembourg, with her second LP, Run Run Pure Beauty, having released back in May. That track we just heard is called It's a Beautiful Life. My name is Michael Pollard. I'm here with you for the hour. And coming up next, another artist based in Europe. Originally, though, from Washington, D.C., he is a Sonic Cathedral and Backyard Sessions alumnus, the video of which both performances you can find on our YouTube channel, WNXP Nashville. This is Burning Temptation from Jalen Nganda.

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1: And Low Bar, a Nashville late-night hideout, open 7 nights a week from 5 p.m. to 3 a.m. Shoot pool, throw darts, and sing karaoke. 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More at Low Bar Nashville on Instagram. 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

Behind every Instagram ad, commercial, or TV trailer that you see, there is a fierce battle going on for what song gets to play in the background. Music Sync is one of the last places where independent artists can still make money, but it is an increasingly crowded field. Meet the Sync Master, Katie Jelen, who's fighting to get their songs placed. She's the subject of our newest episode of Music Citizens. 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

new music from Blonde Shell. That track is called Violins. It is the title track for her upcoming new album, which will be out on September the 25th. Fingers crossed we get a in-depth sneak preview of that record, because Blonde Shell is coming to headline the WNXP Summerline series on Thursday, August 27th at the Ascension St. Thomas Landing at Nashville Yards. This is a free show. You have to RSVP to get in. We would love to see you there. The first edition with Devin Gilfillian and CeCe Coakley was amazing, and I have no doubt that Blonde Shell is going to put on a killer performance. And like I said, hopefully we get to hear some new songs from Violins ahead of that album release date. We're going to keep the music going right now with an R&B classic.

91.1 WNXP. That is former Nashville Artist of the Month, Cage the Elephant, with their track Beaches in Tennessee. We're going to keep the Nashville music moving right now with some Nashville hip-hop from the city's own Mike Floss. This is Heat Wave, a track that is unfortunately very fitting at this moment.

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1: 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And Third Man Records, The Blue Room, presenting hip-hop duo They Hate Change, with Nashville-based hip-hop artist Brian Brown and DJ Los opening August 1st at 7 p.m. Tickets available at theblueroombar.com.

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0: Bringing that Southern Fried Funk for your ear holes. Let's keep this thing going.

Some real heavy metal kick drumming on the end of that one. That song is We Might As Well Be Strangers by Weezer, teaming up with Wednesday on that one. Weezer have a new album coming out, and I hope you're sitting down because you're not going to believe this. It's self-titled, guys. Weezer's new album is called Weezer, following a rich and storied tradition. The album cover for this one is gold, so I suspect that we might know what the common parlance title for this record will be when that drops on August the 21st. Now, since I was talking about drums in the last song, might as well talk about them on the next one as well. My name is Michael Pollard. 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And this song probably isn't new to you, but it is still amazing. And this is perhaps the greatest snare drum hit in all of punk rock

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0: West Texas indie psychedelia for you here on this Wednesday in Middle Tennessee. I'm Jason Moon Wilkins. That is the band Holy Wave. They are playing in town tonight, the Row 1 stage over at the Cannery Hall complex. Probably not the most talked about thing happening at Cannery Hall because, shout out to the Reddit people who kind of figured this out, because the band The Deer Hunter were moved from the Basement East over to the Cannery complex this evening. People wondered, oh, is that big star who's in town going to be playing over the Basement East? Yeah. Well, that's not going to be mentioned on this week's What Wear Wednesday because, honestly, just all unfolding in the last 48 hours. But Marquise Munson, as per usual, does a little overview of what's happening in live music. But, as always, too, dives deeper into what's happening in the community and the people behind it, most importantly. 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You can do it on the app. Always available as soon as you wake up, boom. Unless you wake up at like 2 in the morning. I think it posts at like 5 a.m. Available on demand, or you can listen to it here in just a second.
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3: 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Starting tonight, Music City Roots is at Harkin Hall, featuring MT Jones, and Hilary Duff performs at First Bank Amphitheater, and another show at Ascend on Thursday. Also on Thursday night, Ryman with Emma Osier is at the Blue Room, and on Friday, Michiganders Over Before You Know It album signing and in-store performance is at Grimey's. 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

0: This week for What Were Wednesday, we feature Showmance, a musical about a musical, by the Theater Bug at Nashville School of Arts, Roxy Theater, this Thursday through Sunday. The Theater Bug's mission is to inspire young people to create community, build confidence, and encourage them through educational experiences in the performing arts.
1: My name is Corianne Lamel, and I am the Managing Artistic Director and founder of The Theater Bug. The Theater Bug is a 15-year-old 501c3 nonprofit organization that does original plays and musicals with kids kindergarten through 12th grade year-round. There's a lot of things that kind of make us special, but I think one of the things that really makes us stand out is that we try to pair art and advocacy hand in hand. So our kids are coming to learn how to sing and dance and act, but we're also kind of hoping that they're learning how to be better, kinder, more empathetic people. So what we do is we choose social issues that our kids are interested in talking about and learning more about, and we find other nonprofits in Nashville that serve those communities. So we've done shows about kids with special needs. We've done shows about suicide prevention. We've done shows about grief and about bullying and about all manner of things that these kids are facing every single day in their schools and their home lives. And they help us to create original scripts that kind of help our audiences learn more about these communities, but in a way that I think sometimes when somebody comes to see a show with a message, if they've already formed an opinion, it can be hard to change a mind or a heart. But when you have kids that have actually lived these experiences and they are telling you from their own lived experience, from their heart, what's happened to them and how you can help to advocate and love them better, it's pretty hard not to listen. So I think that that's a thing that makes us really special. And also the shows are great. Showmance is a musical about a musical. So it's kind of our backstage tour to what being in a play is like, to what being a part of the Theater Bug is like. It's a big old love letter to my students. So many of these characters are based on them and things that they have said and funny moments that they've had. But a lot of it was also based on my own experiences growing up in children's theater. Really the first time I had like an independent sense of belonging, you know, that I walked into a room on my own and thought I really fit here. I was not a super academic kid and I was not an athletic kid. And so to walk into a space where it was like, gosh, I can work really hard and do this really well, and the people are amazing, that was a huge deal for me. It changed my life. It really inspired me to want to create a space like the one I had grown up in. And then the second part of it is looking at these kids and their experiences and the hilarious and weird things that they say, and also the hilarious and weird things that come along with just being a part of theater in general. But don't worry, you don't have to be a theater person to enjoy this. I think as much as it feels like one big inside joke for theater people, it really is like a sneak peek into that world for people that don't know anything about it. And it's very fun and very funny. And you'll probably like learn a couple of things before you leave. It's a real crowd pleaser. Kids are wildly talented. The music is really fun. And you're going to laugh and you're going to feel big feelings. And it's just going to feel like a celebration. And I hope that you will come and celebrate with us. It's been a huge year for the Theater Bug. We're about to move into our own building. We're in the building process right now, which is like 15 years in the making, which is very exciting. And this just was the perfect show to choose during this time where we are really celebrating this thing that we've built in our community that I feel really proud of. So come celebrate with us.
0: 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My name is Marquise Munson, and thank you for listening to another edition of What Were Wednesday.

last night, right before that song played, Bob Nastanovich from Pavement was like, "Elevate me later!" And launched into it. It was one of the most Pavement moments of a Pavement show last night at the Ryman Auditorium. Two-night stand, two sold-out shows, the band's first shows since 1994. I am a little jealous of the folks who went Monday night. I think they got the better set list, but I hear there were sound issues on Monday night. So, 6-1, half a dozen the other. We got to still see a great show, Pavement on stage with Ryman. It was very cool. But one of the coolest things, honestly, about the entire night, and I'm not kidding, this was legitimately cool, not ironically cool, 90s, ironic style. We were walking up to the show, and I hear Range Life being played, and I'm like, this vocal sounds slightly different. And I look over, and there's this guy, and he is doing karaoke with one of those portable karaoke machines. And I look around, and I don't see a square thing, a Venmo, or I don't see a hat. I'm like, so I don't think he's doing this for money. But I wondered, does he do this at a lot of these shows? And maybe I just hadn't seen this yet, and he kind of customizes it for the show. I wasn't sure, but it was actually pretty good. He's reading the lyrics. He kind of sounded like Stephen Malkmus. It was great. And then afterwards, he comes out and he's doing it again. So I don't know. If you have any insight on that, I would love to know if anybody knows what the deal is there, because he doesn't seem to be doing it, yeah, for tips like a lot of the people on Lower Broadway. Anyway, another great thing about last night, though, was getting to see my brother-in-law, Rollum, play drums with the Soccer Mummies on stage. It was his first time ever playing on stage at the Ryman, even though he's played gazillion stages all over the world. That was awesome. In the last 24 hours, we got some new Soccer Mommy adjacent music. The artist Winter is kind of growing in the indie and shoegaze space. Invited Soccer Mommy to sing on this song that just dropped. It's called Without You. It's a debut on WNXP.

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That is Finn Lilly with the song Uh-Huh on 91.1 WNXP. I'm Jason Moon Wilkins, and like so many music fans, I woke up to the tragic news of Glenn Hansard's passing at just the age of 56, apparently a motorcycle accident in his native Ireland, and was devastated by it, truly. I mean, we deal with passings all the time. Here, we obviously, we pay tribute and respect, but some hit a little differently. This one definitely does, not just because he is so much younger, but also he had the kind of music that when you fell into it deeply and personally. Even ran into folks here in the office talking about it. Obviously, discussions online, fellow artists talking about his passing because of just how deeply connected you got to this music that he made with so much passion. One of our friends here at work, Jesse, saying in the break room about, you felt like every single time that he performed, he was giving it everything. And I really believe that. I got to see him live several times, and always there was this sense of, I'm giving everything to you, the audience. He did that going all the way back. You might remember seeing the movie The Commitments, young Glenn Hansard in that, his band The Frames. Then, of course, Swell Season, the big breakout, the Oscar winner, and continuing on in his solo work all the way until his untimely passing. I wanted to start, we're going to do a few songs today. I wanted to start with his band, The Frames. Never had quite the success in the U.S. that they had in the U.K., where they were chart toppers at one point and certainly out throughout the rest of Europe. It showed kind of the more dramatic and rocking side of him, and he could do all that. He was an artist of a really wide breadth and depth of feeling and musicality, and it shows it here with this band. This is The Frames with Glenn Hansard. It's called 7 Day Mile on 91.1.

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That's Baby Rose, new music on 91.1 WNXP. I'm Jason Moon Wilkins. That one goes out to our friend Jason, a.k.a. Michigander. He was in for an interview this week, and he was like, who is this Baby Rose? Where'd she come from? It's so good. It's really good. It's always great to hear from other artists appreciating the current artist. Michigander's new record coming out later this week. This one right here, though, this one goes out to the Treehouse Restaurant over at East Nashville. Got to be there on Sunday and had a cool playlist going. Of course, we always lobby. You could play WNXP, but I know we can be a little random in a fun way, which might not set the mood exactly where you want it. But I appreciate folks who put together some nicely curated playlists. And this popped up in there. I was like, oh, yeah. Totally falls into the forgotten favorites. Hadn't heard this one in a minute. Going back to 2011 with the New Orleans duo Generationals, this is 10-2010 on WNXP.

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0: That is the artist known as Kavinsky and his biggest song, Night Call, on 91.1 WNXP. The man behind that project, Vincent Bellorgi, we have learned, has passed away at the age of 50, apparently from a stroke. French artist who collaborated with the co-founder of Daft Punk on that song. And that track, of course, most famously featured in the 2011 Ryan Gosling film, Drive. Big, big part of that, and a big breakout from that for Kavinsky. So that was actually, it almost froze him for a minute artistically, and then he was able to make a record a little bit after that. And it has become his legacy, that song in particular. It's been sampled or, you know, used, as New York Times points out, by artists like Childish Gambino. And he collaborated with Phoenix, if you remember, just a couple of years ago in the closing ceremonies of the Olympics when they were based in France. So certainly that goes out to him and his family. A day of big musical passings. Glenn Hansard of Swell Season and the Frames and his own solo work. We're going to have another tribute to him and some of the artists who've been paying tribute to him coming up in just a second.
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Eddie Vedder covering the Everly Brothers there, a song that he did live frequently with his close friend, Glenn Hansard, who we lost at the age of 56, the singer of The Frames and Swell Season, the Oscar winner, going all the way back to The Commitments. Glenn Hansard, a one-of-one type artist. So many other artists coming out today and voicing their appreciation. We have not yet heard from Eddie Vedder, but I can't imagine. He's got to be devastated. They were close friends. You could see that closeness on stage. Got to see them perform together in New York about a year and a half ago. And it was just one of the most genuinely uplifting experiences, seeing the joy they had in each other and performing together. In that same set, we heard from the Waterboys, Mike Scott coming out, expressing his admiration and in sadness, and Bono, fellow Irishman of Glenn Hansard, just having a beautiful, beautiful remembrance he put out. I recommend you read the entire thing, but he describes Glenn as an angelic presence, saying that he was the, quote, voice of the streets, a choir of angels in one man. The rest of us blessed to stand there beside our very own and very earthed Angel Gabriel, all of us welcome in his choir, whatever shape or form. Ah, just absolutely gorgeous. I wanted to share a song from Swell Season. It's where I fell in love with his music and so many others did as well. I consider this one of the greatest songs of the 21st century. This is Swell Season, When Your Mind's Made Up, in memory of Glenn Hansard.

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0: Been a tough day for music news, but on the lighter side, our friends from Leeds, Yard Act. That's from their new album, You're Gonna Need a Little Music. It's called New Beginnings on WNXP. In addition to launching a new album, they've also launched a clothing line. A lot of artists do this, but maybe none as associated specifically with the trench coat as James Smith, lead singer of Yard Act, famously wearing that in the early days of the band, then having a song called Trenchcoat Museum, and now launching trench coats and denim jackets and an ear flap hat. There is a UK-based design company called Blue Flowers. They're doing a collab. It's coming out soon. I really kind of want this jacket. It's not a full trench coat. It's kind of mid, just down below the waist. And inside, when you open it up, all hand-painted kind of portraits of the band members by James himself. It's pretty cool. I don't know, limited, I'm sure they'll sell out quickly, but if you're a Yard Act super fan, it's waiting for you.
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I really wish I could sing like that. That is Womack Sisters, Chauffeur. New music on 91.1 WNXP. I'm Jason Moon Wilkins. We've been keeping our eyes and ears on the Philadelphia indie scene now for a minute, and it is just continuing to blow up with very, very cool stuff. A lot in the shoegaze vein. There's the artists are more associated with what's happening with War on Drugs and that kind of world. And there's artists who kind of cross all of it, like Mallory Hawk. She's the maker of Stereo Gum's album of the week that is quite good and musically diverse, everything from Sonic Youth style, noisy indie rock, to singer-songwriter stuff, to garage punk. And this one that I think is a good introduction to the whole thing. This is Mallory Hawk, new music on 91.1 WNXP. It's called Revolver.

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Been running on a loop in my head. I love that song. That is the now Nashville bass, Emma Osier and Eden Joel with Rocksteady Heavy Metal on 91.1 WNXP bass right here in Nashville, Tennessee, where today pop royalty is hanging out. Charlie XCX in town doing an event around her new album over at Grimey's in the afternoon. That has already happened. And then in the evening, yes, we can now reveal the thing that has been revealed, which is she's doing this pop-up show at the Basement East. Now, if you're wondering, can I get you into the show? No, I cannot get myself into the show. It is locked tight, y'all. It is also going to be a madhouse over in East Nashville. I know a lot of folks who listen right now, you live over there, you got to travel through over there. So just be forewarned that there will be a log jam of people around the Basement East area. Parking will be at a premium and then some. So if you're wondering what's happening in town this evening over on the east side, which has so much going on, it is Charlie XCX.

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2: 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Underneath the basement east. 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

0: Jack Johnson and A Song of Hope. Today goes out to all of us who have the great pain and pleasure to be fans of the Tennessee Titans. Our hometown NFL team resuming on field. The training camp has begun. It is the first step towards the NFL season. And for some of you, it's groans already. You're like, oh no, last couple of years not been good, man. I really want to think about it. But I do, I find myself in the same situation as so many sports fans. Hope really does spring eternal. You're like, yeah, well, you know, but we got a new coach. We got new coaches. We got some new players. Last year of Nissan Stadium, we got a new stadium coming. We got new logos and colors. Hope is in the air. Will it mean that this team will be much better? Probably not. But will I still watch with the rest of you and suffer along? I most certainly will.
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2: 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And Belcourt Theater, now playing Christopher Nolan's The Odyssey in an exclusive 35mm engagement, and the new documentary Mary Oliver, Saved by the Beauty of the World, and The Invite, and starting August 5th, Twin Peaks, The Return.

That is Monrovia from right here in Tennessee, just down the road in Chattanooga, on this music discovery station based here in Tennessee, Middle Tennessee. I'm Jason Moon Wilkins, and before I get out of here and hand it over to Marquise Munson, I got to play one last song for the great Glenn Hansard, who we tragically lost at the age of 56. You've heard us on the air and so many others paying tribute today to the great Irish songwriter, artist, philanthropist, actor, Oscar winner. And of course, we have to close out with something that someone as prolific as him, he's written about a lot of different things, but he's certainly a hopeful person at his core. He's expressed this in so many different interviews and through his songs. And of course, he wrote a song about short life. He wrote a song called Short Life from his record in 2023, all about truly carpe diem, seizing the day. And we do that today in his honor. This is Glenn Hansard with Short Life on WNXP.

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just ways to fly, easy to take. You could take me in 4 hours, make me a deal, a day of peace, take it all, just stay up.

I love hearing a song talking about my occupation in such a fun and happy way. That track is from Chinese American Bear, Turn Up the Radio, getting us started on this Wednesday night. My name is Marquise Munson. I want to say thank you so much for listening to WNXP Nashville. As always, really do appreciate you for tuning in tonight. Got a lot of great music coming up for you until 10 p.m. And of course, today is Wednesday, so that means you're going to hear a Wu-Tang song at some point tonight for Wu-Tang Wednesday. But it also means What Wear Wednesday, letting you know what is happening in Nashville this week. And that is coming up in just a few. But right now, here's a band that I recently saw at the Basement East on a Saturday night. Here is Feeble Little Horse with Rewind.

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2: 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Starting tonight, Music City Roots is at Harkin Hall, featuring MT Jones, and Hillary Duff performs at First Bank Amphitheater, and another show at Ascend on Thursday. Also on Thursday night, Ryman with Emma Osier is at the Blue Room, and on Friday, Michiganders Over Before You Know It album signing and in-store performance is at Grimey's. 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

0: This week for What Were Wednesday, we feature Showmans, a musical about a musical, by the Theater Bug at Nashville School of Arts, Roxy Theater, this Thursday through Sunday. The Theater Bug's mission is to inspire young people to create community, build confidence, and encourage them through educational experiences in the performing arts.
1: My name is Corianne Lamel, and I am the Managing Artistic Director and founder of The Theater Bug. The Theater Bug is a 15-year-old 501c3 nonprofit organization that does original plays and musicals with kids kindergarten through 12th grade year-round. There's a lot of things that kind of make us special, but I think one of the things that really makes us stand out is that we try to pair art and advocacy hand in hand. So our kids are coming to learn how to sing and dance and act, but we're also kind of hoping that they're learning how to be better, kinder, more empathetic people. So what we do is we choose social issues that our kids are interested in talking about and learning more about, and we find other nonprofits in Nashville that serve those communities. So we've done shows about kids with special needs. We've done shows about suicide prevention. We've done shows about grief and about bullying and about all manner of things that these kids are facing every single day in their schools and their home lives. And they help us to create original scripts that kind of help our audiences learn more about these communities, but in a way that I think sometimes when somebody comes to see a show with a message, if they've already formed an opinion, it can be hard to change a mind or a heart. But when you have kids that have actually lived these experiences and they are telling you from their own lived experience, from their heart, what's happened to them and how you can help to advocate and love them better, it's pretty hard not to listen. So I think that that's a thing that makes this really special. And also the shows are great. Showmance is a musical about a musical, so it's kind of our backstage tour to what being in a play is like, to what being a part of the Theater Bug is like. It's a big old love letter to my students. So many of these characters are based on them and things that they have said and funny moments that they've had, but a lot of it was also based on my own experiences growing up in children's theater. Really the first time I had like an independent sense of belonging, you know, that I walked into a room on my own and thought I really fit here. I was not a super academic kid and I was not an athletic kid. And so to walk into a space where it was like, gosh, I can work really hard and do this really well and the people are amazing, that was a huge deal for me. It changed my life. It really inspired me to want to create a space like the one I had grown up in. And then the second part of it is looking at these kids and their experiences and the hilarious and weird things that they say, and also the hilarious and weird things that come along with just being a part of theater in general. But don't worry, you don't have to be a theater person to enjoy this. I think as much as it feels like one big inside joke for theater people, it really is like a sneak peek into that world for people that don't know anything about it. And it's very fun and very funny. And you'll probably like learn a couple of things before you leave. It's a real crowd pleaser. Kids are wildly talented. The music is really fun. And you're going to laugh and you're going to feel big feelings. And it's just going to feel like a celebration. And I hope that you will come and celebrate with us. It's been a huge year for the Theater Bug. We're about to move into our own building. We're in the building process right now, which is like 15 years in the making, which is very exciting. And this just was the perfect show to choose during this time where we are really celebrating this thing that we've built in our community that I feel really proud of. So come celebrate with us.
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On Your Own from MT Jones, the UK soul singer who came out with his debut record earlier this year called Joy. If you're looking for some spontaneous live music on a Wednesday night, MT Jones will be hitting the stage at Harkin Hall as a part of their Music City Roots series. And they do this series monthly. They have multiple artists on one bill. So you can go check out MT Jones tonight in Madison at Harkin Hall. 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A lot of great live music happening this week from the legendary Bob Dylan at Ascend Amphitheater. You have Tame Impala and Joe at Bridgestone. You also have Metric and Broken Social Scene at the Ryman. 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I think if you have kids and you have kids that are into musicals right now, or you're trying to get them into musicals, I think this is a perfect opportunity for them to go check out a really cool show that is put on by kids as well. So Showmance is happening this weekend. 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WNXP.org is where you go. And my name is Marquise Munson. Right now, here's a track from Metric with Black Sheep.

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If you're like me and you're a fan of the Marvel Universe and you're excited about this new Spider-Man movie that's coming out this weekend, I encourage you to do two things. Avoid social media at all costs and avoid Steve Lacy. If you see anything revolving around Steve Lacy in the next couple of days, I encourage you to avoid it unless it's listening to his new album. It's called Oh Yeah. But apparently Steve Lacy has a song in the new Spider-Man movie, so he has a little bit of intel. And he shared that intel on the red carpet, and he revealed a very big spoiler in this movie that was not supposed to be said. And he said it on the red carpet. Luckily, when I saw the video, it was already muted, so I didn't get the spoiler, but I've avoided everything Steve Lacy, except for listening to his album. Maybe he has some secret lyrics in his album. He's revealing stuff in there too, but Steve Lacy spoiling Spider-Man for a bunch of people, but we can still enjoy his incredible music. That song is The Feeling right here on WNXP Nashville. My name is Marquise Munson. We still love you, Steve Lacy. Thank you so much for tuning in tonight. I really do appreciate it. Right now, here's some new music from Q. He'll be opening up for Raven Lanae at Marathon Music Works on October 10th. This song is Hey There, I Have a Compulsive Complex.

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That was new Nashville music from Hannah Cole with MMA. That song will be featured from her album called Switchbacks. And also, Hannah Cole will be doing a show at the Blue Room happening on August 21st. My name is Marquise Munson. I want to say thank you so much for tuning in to WNXP Nashville. And right now, here's a track from Arctic Monkeys. This is 505.